my mama before I was born. 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

no nice sins, just as much it really means. 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

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I'm so ashamed of it, but must admit

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This odd diversity of misery and joy, I'm feeling quite insane.

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Gonna make his winning, running, jumping, shouting.

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The seventh doctor said he was born for good luck.

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1: 나
0: look here. I want that guitar to fall in on that. Tighten it up now. Oh yeah. Now tighten it up, Augie. Yeah, now everybody tighten it up now. 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We gonna make it mellow for you now.

0: Yeah. It's DJ Emmy, the people's, choice. You know how we do. Let's get this shit cracking. New Young Ho.
1: Is
0: my man Jay-Z.
1: What you want me to do? I'm sorry. I'm back.

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4: Yeah. Of course. I'm actually waiting on the boss now. Yeah, he says that we have some kind of special assignment or something. He's supposed to be calling me like any minute now. Hold on, let me get the phone. Hold on. Hello? Jackson here. Yeah, what? You found Manuel Noriega? In the Philippines? He has a mansion? Okay, we're on it.

Yet our best trained, best educated, best equipped, best prepared troops refuse to fight. Matter of fact, it's safe to say that they would rather switch than fight.

0: Wow. New York, just like I pictured it. Skyscrapers and everything.
1: Hey, hey, brother. Hey, come here, Flick. Huh? Hey, you look hip, man. Hey, you want to make yourself $5, man?
0: Yeah, bro. Hey,
1: look here. Run this cross the street for me right quick, okay? Run this cross the street for me.
0: Hey. What? Huh? I don't know. What? I'm just going across the street.
2: Shut your mouth.
0: Oh, no. What'd I do?
3: Turn around. Put your hands behind your back. Let's go. Let's go.
4: A jury of your peers having found you guilty. 10 years.
0: What?
5: Come on, get in that cell, nigga.
0: God, Lord.

mad about the boy. And I know it's stupid to be mad about the boy. I'm so ashamed of it, but must admit

will it ever cloy? This odd diversity of misery and joy, I'm feeling quite insane.